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0: A part of Rocky Mountain Public Media.

Our Juneteenth headliners starting this 8 o'clock hour off right, friend. This is The Vibe with your girl Indigo Jones until midnight tonight. You know, I gotta say, I feel like a few weeks ago, I've been talking about how the streetlights were coming on at 8 o'clock, but now it's still bright outside. I love to see it. I love longer days. I do not like when it's

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It's a lot. 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

Yeah. 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

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You are tuned in to the Afternoon Reverie with Manji. This hour, I've got What's the 411. We're going to be talking about Battle for the Block. Today is the last day to get your votes in. And as always, you can hit me on the lines. 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